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The CMA Awards right around the corner. And she is nominated for 9 huge awards, including Album of the Year. It's Ella Langley, Loving Life.

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It's TJ, and if you're like me and you're a fan of body slams, clotheslines, hip tosses, and high-flying action, well, I got the prize for you. I'll tell you all about it in just a few minutes. Right now, it's Bailey Zimmerman, Chevy Silverado.

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Every one of these songs started with a story. 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

0: 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Number one, I am a huge pro wrestling fan. And number two, I am a former independent pro wrestler. Now, I don't know the next time I'll be getting in the ring, but you know who will be in the ring? All the stars from AEW. 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I mean, stars like the New Level, Mercedes Moné, MJF, and Ohio's own John Moxley. 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
1: I knew I'd see her around. I'd be at some party, she'd show up and I'd be walking out. 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I'd look up, she'd be at the red light beside me in that white Maxima with the sticker on the back. I'd ask,

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She could get on with her life, and I'd get on with mine. 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I knew she'd find a way to get over me.

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1: 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I hear my new song with
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0: 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We are not too far away from the holiday season, and some of you are right now thinking, I have no idea what I want to get my loved one. 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
1: Hey, it's Kato. I'm going to be hanging out up in Sydney this Saturday over at Tawawa Park for the Civil War Living History Weekend. 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

0: 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I want to hear Earl Langley and Morgan Wallen and Forget My Blue. 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
1: 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It's New Country.

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1: 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It's Cole Wetzel. I hear my new song with
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1: JJ. How'd you get so jaded? I hit up Ella. We got on it. It didn't take us very long to get it whooped and

0: 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Hello, Dylan James here. Good morning to you. And you remember when you went to college? Maybe some of you didn't, but you remember the theory about the freshman 15? Well, I have some news for you. The Journal of American College Health says first-year college students gain an average of 2.7 pounds, which is far below the often freshman 15 people talk about. College can still bring major changes in eating, activity, stress, and sleep. Boy, we all know that. Many students gain weight because of pizza and junk food. Yeah, makes sense.
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0: 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Good morning, Dylan James here with you. Let's go to the open mics. Who do you want to hear?
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New Country K99.1 FM, Dylan James here. Good morning, just after 1 o'clock. Great to be with you. And Bro Bible says some Dunkin' Donuts locations are allegedly charging 50 cents for receipts. Are you serious? That's almost as much as the donuts cost. Here's Parker McCollum.

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0: 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Howdy, good morning. Dylan James here with you. Hope you're having a great day so far. And this is just a sad story, but it has a happy ending. A 13-week-old puppy that was stolen from a pet land store in Missouri was found 300 miles away. Store workers said the apricot and white puppy was taken on February 11th. Surveillance video showed one woman placing the puppy in a large handbag before leaving with another woman and a baby. The puppy was found wandering the streets before it was taken to a shelter. Its microchip was scanned and it was returned to pet land. Good news. What kind of lowlife is stealing a puppy?
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Here's Thomas Rutt and Jordan Davis. Dude.

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0: 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I love that one on K99.1 FM. Hello, Dylan James here. Good morning. And this is an interesting survey, new list. The top 10 signs you've got too many tabs open, or also known as you've got too much going on. I'll read you a few of them here. Sending yourself a message, a reminder, so you won't forget something. Forgetting to reply to a message. Thinking about one task while you're trying to complete another one. Starting one task before getting distracted by another. Putting something somewhere safe and then forgetting where you put it. And walking into a room and forgetting why you went there. Yeah, I'm guilty of all of these. How about you?
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Robert De Niro is apparently in talks to play former Los Angeles Dodger manager Tommy Lasorda in a new biopic. I might have to go see that. Here's Low Cash.

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1: What's up, y'all? 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
1: 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I hit up Ella. We got on it. It didn't take us very long to get it whooped, and

0: Wetzel, LL Langley, love that one. That's Jaded on your home for New Country in the Miami Valley, K99.1 FM. Howdy, Dylan James here. Good morning. And this is interesting. The Chicago Bears have gone viral for their new food offerings. They are serving Chicago hot dog flavored popcorn. Now, I assume this is just some sort of flavoring and not the actual ingredients to a Chicago hot dog inside some popcorn, because you know they have that very green relish in there along with tomatoes and some other stuff that goes on a Chicago dog, right? Would you try this? I think I would. Curiosity would get the better of me.
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0: Sunday Roll with New Country on K99.1 FM. That's hands up right there. I hope you had your hands up like I did. Good morning, Dylan James, hanging out with you. And this is a funny story. Brad Pitt told the Daily Beast he pretends to be someone else when he gets recognized. He was visiting Colorado to promote his new movie, Heart of the Beast, when his food delivery driver mentioned that he recognized him from somewhere but couldn't place it. And when the driver asked him his name, Brad Pitt told him he was Matt Damon. That's funny. I should start doing this if I'm recognized out in public. People are going to go, hey, are you that Dylan James guy from K99.1 FM? It's like, no. I'm Woody, or I'm Nate Daniels. That'd be fun.
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0: K99.1 FM, Nancy and Woody. Hey, happy Thursday. Well, I'll tell you what, you folks up north been getting it.
1: Just getting hammered.
0: Whew. Once again, up in Salina, Lima, Sydney area, Fort Wayne, y'all's getting farted on.
1: More lightning bolts.
0: Look at that.
1: Floor, huh?
0: Look at it. We had our share last night in the Miami Valley, and your kids got a day off from school at New Carlisle Elementary.
1: Yeah, school. Lightning bolt hit the school, and school caught fire, Nancy. Thankfully, nobody was hurt.
0: Absolutely. So, just be on the lookout, y'all. I mean, that was like... I was like sitting there going, is that like heavy rain?
1: Oh, it was pouring, wasn't it?
0: Just happened. I mean, I know that we have chances of scattered thunderstorms, and it looks like this all the way through next Wednesday.
1: Yeah.
0: So just a heads up. But yikes. Okay. I don't even know. And it's so weird temperature-wise. Like, today's going to be 88. Tomorrow, 78. Then back up to 88.
1: Okay. Just up and down with it, huh?
0: Yeah.
1: So, it is that time of year, though, where Mother Nature doesn't know what she's doing.
0: Oh, I don't even know. But hey, fall arrives on Tuesday.
1: Is it really? Wow. But Tuesday.
0: According to Brilli, meteorological fall always already here.
1: What?
0: Meteorological.
1: I wonder why there's a meteorologist, that one. That word. I wonder why there's different seasons for them. And
0: I've only heard that from her, yeah. So I don't know.
1: Huh.
0: Yeah.
1: What if Brittley's making it up? We need to ask her about that.
0: Well, she's smarter than me, okay with that.
1: Me too.
0: Okay. So she can do whatever the heck she
1: wants to. I don't even know how to spell meteorological.
0: You don't?
1: Sound it out, I guess.
0: Can you spell Woody?
1: No.
0: I can. Want me spell it for you?
1: D-U-M-B.
0: I was going to say D-O-R-K, but okay. That'll work.
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0: 99.1 FM Wagon Wagon right there. And Ben by now off his upcoming new 725 song album.
1: I'm guessing at least 40. He's like, or at least 37. There was 36 on this last one. He always does more than the last one. At least 37.
0: We'll just have to wait and see. Yep. Just going to have to be patient. Look at that rain.
1: It's all
0: Van Wert, Salina, Wapak, all y'all up there. And it's going to last, Brittley says, all morning long. However, off and on thunderstorms throughout the day. New Carlisle got spanked.
1: Oh, yeah.
0: You know, as you said, thankfully it happened when custodians were there. I mean, not that, but there was somebody there to go,
1: right.
0: We're on fire.
1: Yeah.
0: So
1: you call the fire department, get over here ASAP.
0: And you said you went over and looked at it and you're thinking it could be longer than today, maybe. A lot of smoke, probably.
1: You can see it like as soon as you pull it in town.
0: But I mean, inside the building, that's going to need airing
1: smoke
0: out.
1: Damage. There was obviously roof damage. The fire department was tearing up the roof to get to where the fire was to put it out.
0: So there you go. Just, you know, be aware. You know, folks, I mean, Brittley's always wagging her finger about don't drown, turn around.
1: Right.
0: So, it is.
1: Poor people over in Wayne County, Indiana, Nancy. They were under a flood warning or watch again. I was watching Big Brother last night, and that popped up. I'm like, those people can't catch a break.
0: It's so easy, and you and I have talked about this a million times. Sometimes you get in your car, you get to your destination and go, how did I get here? Because you got a million things you're thinking about. And I'm not talking about being illegal in texting.
1: Right.
0: I'm talking about we're talking to anybody. Sometimes, you know, Woody and I talk about we do the glazed donut drive where we're just kind of like
1: just zoned out.
0: Yeah.
1: Just zoned out.
0: Just, you know, be aware.
1: Oh, yeah.
0: As my dad would say, watch for the other guy.
1: And the water today.
0: And the Mother Nature.
1: And the water.
0: Okay. There.
1: We got about 2 hours and 48 minutes to the first chance at a grand.
0: And you did get gas yesterday, Bucky's, and what is it now?
1: It was $3.69.
0: $3.69.
1: It was probably around 1 o'clock or so.
0: Still better than $4.59, and it's holding strong down by my area. Sometimes they'll go down a penny or two.
1: It was $4.39 I saw at Speedway there in Park Lane. Everywhere else was $4.59. Mm-hmm. Speedway and Park Lane was $4.39.
0: You know, I'd go do the Beaver.
1: Yeah. I mean, saving...
0: It's a dollar, almost a dollar.
1: Yeah.
0: Okay, but there's all kinds of stuff up on the website, including the All Elite Wrestling that got put up yesterday. Truist Arena.
1: Yeah, buddy. AEW.
0: I know.
1: Coming to Truist.
0: Jesse Lee going to be real happy about that. We might see if we can get him a VIP.
1: He's our big-time wrestling fan.
0: He is. Loves that stuff. Okay, so it's all there.
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3: A very nice start to our Thursday morning drive. Traffic's moving well on all interstates. Don't have any overnight issues. And we certainly have no accidents right now. I'm Jake Magnotta.
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19: Storm after storm of heavy rain and a few rumbles of thunder moving through the northern parts of the Miami Valley. It's once again another hot and steamy day. High temperatures climbing to 87 degrees. So holding on to the chance of storms late Friday and into Saturday as our temperatures hit 79 degrees. I'm Storm Center 7 meteorologist Brittany Ritz. 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
1: And this is my new song, Country and She Knows It.
2: She country and she knows it.
1: It's just about fun. Girls that are just being themselves and how us guys get wrapped up in it. It's a great song. It's here.

0: Brian right there, Country and She Knows It. That's his current single until tomorrow. Then he'll have another current single with Luke Combs.
1: Never mad about new Luke Bryan or Luke Combs music, are we?
0: Finders, keepers.
1: That's it.
0: Okay, now, Woody and I have got to listen to it. We're going to do a world premiere. You'll hear it a whole bunch tomorrow, all throughout the weekend and everything. But, okay, I'm going to talk about this off the air with Woody. I like it, but in a little way, it's like, okay, here's two married guys talking about girls at the bar.
1: Yeah, I didn't even think about that. Maybe they're just putting it out there for the single guys.
0: They could be. Yeah, that's what I'm saying.
1: Like, this isn't our perspective. We're just noticing others' perspectives.
0: I observed it, you know. I mean, I remember when Tim did that and ew, a little. And I'm not saying ew. I'm going to spend a little more time with it. But right. Woody, I'm putting that on. And I want you guys, because, I mean, it's Luke squared. And it's been a long time coming.
1: Oh, yeah.
0: But a little bit, I'm like, you guys are... I don't believe you. So, we'll see.
1: Now that you say it, it's kind of unbelievable. I mean,
0: yeah.
1: Because I can't imagine Luke's going out to the bar, checking out girls. No. They're both happily married.
0: Yes.
1: With kids of their own, families.
0: Luke just turned 50.
1: Yeah.
0: I mean, not that he can't do that, but he's not going to.
1: Yeah, he's not going to.
0: No. So, again, I'm going to have to like take a deeper dive into it because it's just coming out tomorrow to see, is he like... being a wingman, which is one thing.
1: Could be, yep.
0: If you're a wingman, okay.
1: Oh, yeah.
0: But if you guys are being like, how you doing?
1: Right.
0: No.
1: We've all got single friends. Even if you're married, you try to set them up. Yeah, I get that part.
0: We are trying constantly to help Dylan out. He's the worst. Okay, if you're the wingman.
1: Fall flat on our face, but we're trying.
0: If you're the wingman, what's the dude that you're trying to help? What is that called?
1: That would be the... I don't know.
0: You know what I mean?
1: I don't know.
0: Wingman's the helper. Yeah, and then is it the pilot or something? I don't know. Because he's terrible.
1: No, because if they were the pilot, they'd be driving the plane to the person they're trying to approach. The wingman would be more of the pilot because they're steering them there.
0: I mean, the wingman, I think, is like the goose.
1: Yeah.
0: And then Maverick is the guy you're trying to hook up. Dylan is a terrible Maverick.
1: God love him.
0: Indeed.
1: Somebody take Dylan on a date. Somebody do it.
0: Please. You know we got a limo and we can provide all that stuff.
1: Nice girls only, okay?
0: Yes, okay.
1: He's a very nice guy. Somebody take him on a date, though.
0: S-H-Y.
1: Right. You might have to initiate the conversation. We'll just give you a heads up.
0: You know what?
1: Great guy, though.

0: We'll cover everything.
1: Right.
0: Well, that'd be... I like that.
1: Well, we're not doing second date anymore. This is our new dating show on New Country Morning.
0: Date Dylan.
1: Dayton Dylan, yeah.
0: Dayton Dylan.
1: And you can spell it like Dayton.
0: Dayton Dylan.
1: D-A-Y-T-O-N.
0: I like
1: Dylan.
0: It.
1: Dylan.
0: Now back to you.
1: 2 hours and, I don't know, 8 o'clock.
0: Okay,
1: 8
0: yeah,
1: o'clock,
0: but just heads up. Finders Keepers is out tomorrow. Yep. It's out at midnight, so maybe we'll say, hey, Dylan, what do you think of that there song? So
1: maybe you sing it to your girlfriend, Dylan.
0: He just needs... That's where we have to start.
1: How we get on this? Poor kid.
0: You know how we are. Always thinking.
1: That's right. We're always here for him.
0: Yes. Nancy and Woody.
2: 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Jury selection begins today in Miami County for the murder trial of Caleb Flynn, the former worship pastor accused of killing his wife Ashley in February. Overnight storms caused widespread power outages, and a lightning strike at New Carlisle Elementary closed the school today. Reds beat the Dodgers 6-2. We'll close out that series this afternoon at 12:40 in Cincinnati. For the first time since July 3rd, the Cleveland Guardians take over first place in the AL Central with a 6-3 win over the White Sox. And the Country Music Association will air a live 2-hour Dolly Parton tribute special on October 21st. CMA presents I Will Always Love You, a celebration of Dolly Parton. It'll air on ABC. From the WHI Radio Newsroom, I'm Larry Hanskin.
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4: Traffic's moving well around the Miami Valley with no accidents, no delays on the interstates. We have some rain up north in our northern counties, but hasn't led to any problems right now. Closer to the Dayton area, still dry roads to deal with. I'm Jake Magnotta.
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14: 87 today with scattered thunderstorms on the front half of the day. 79 tomorrow with scattered thunderstorms on the back half of the day. And Saturday night into Sunday, we have the chance for storms yet again with a high of 84 Saturday, 82 on Sunday, and Monday still storming with a high of 78 degrees. I'm Storm Center 7 meteorologist Brittley Ritz. Now back to New Country Mornings.

0: Walmart there in Boston at 546 with Nancy and Woody on New Country Mornings. A rainy one up north again, and pretty much for everybody.
1: Yeah.
0: Everybody, everywhere. Mm-hmm. Got some cash grab money at 8?
1: Yep. Country cash grab coming your way. First chance at $1,000 this morning.
0: Yep. 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There's still that one lone dude that plays on Messenger.
1: Every day.
0: Playing on Facebook might be fun, but it ain't gonna get you no money.
1: Yep. Can promise you, you will not win $1,000 if you play on Facebook.
0: Yeah.
1: You're not entered to win.
0: You're not. But, I mean, you know, at least he's listening.
1: Yeah.
0: And he plays all the time, so.
1: 5 times a day.
0: Okay. By the way, all that rain and whatnot and everything last night caused some havoc up in Nuclear Lyle.
1: Sure did.
0: As a matter of fact, there were some widespread power outages pretty much everywhere. And then this lightning strike hits New Carlisle, sets it on fire, and now they're closed today.
1: Boys ain't got, well, two of the three boys ain't got school day. Kyler, poor Kyler was all upset last night when they canceled school only at New Carlisle Elementary. His school, he's still got to go.
0: You know, the thing is, he's in preschool. And this is the toot already.
1: Hey,
0: just wait.
1: He is. And we talked about this yesterday. You know this with your nephews growing up. The youngest one, they grow up so much faster than the oldest one or even the middle one because they just want to be like their older brother.
0: And so, they don't want to be left out.
1: Yeah, he's 4, you know? But he thinks he's 10 like Cam.
0: He's a 4-year-old with FOMO.
1: Yep. Oh, yeah.
0: You know? So, that's okay, though.
1: Is
0: it's
1: it?
0: The last one.
1: Is it?
0: You're used to it by now.
1: Yeah.
0: Right?
1: Oh, well, no, probably not.
0: He's going to be full of surprises.
1: Yes. Every day. Something new.
0: His teeth are gritted, y'all. You ought to see him. But it keeps you young.
1: Yeah, right? That's what we'll say.
0: Okay.
1: Yeah, why do I feel older every day I wake up then? Every morning.
0: You have more gray hair now, that's true.
1: That's for sure.
0: Well, he's cute.
1: Like we talked about, back to the original topic. Never heard of a lightning day off of school or a fire day off of school, have you?
0: Now we have.
1: Yeah.
0: Okay. Now we've had both.
1: Fog, snow, ice, never lightning, fire.
0: Mm-hmm. Well, first time for everything, right?
1: Strange things are afoot in New Carlisle.
0: That's right.
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3: 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I'm Jake Magnata.
4: What's going on? 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
5: Did you say money? 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
11: Storm after storm of heavy rain and a few rumbles of thunder moving through the northern parts of the Miami Valley. Once again, another hot and steamy day. High temperatures climbing to 87 degrees. So holding on to the chance of storms late Friday and into Saturday as our temperatures hit 79 degrees. I'm Storm Center 7 meteorologist Brittley Ritz. Now back to New Country Mornings.

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2: Hey, Miami Valley, it's Chris Young. It's second date update time. It makes your dating life not seem so bad when you hear that, right?
3: Hi, this is Brian.
4: Brian, how are you today?
3: I'm doing all right. How are you guys?
4: So far, so good. I wish it would get a little warmer.
5: Yeah, no kidding.
4: What can we do for you?
3: Well, I have a little dating issue, I guess, that I wanted some help with. I have this girl that I went out with. We decided to go out after we knew each other for a little bit, actually. And I thought we had a great time. I had this gift card to Fleming's, so we decided to go there. And she was really excited. She had never been.
5: Fancy.
4: And yeah.
3: I thought it went really well, but she kind of disappeared on me.
4: So it's cool that you guys knew each other ahead of time, because sometimes people don't like it when you use a gift card on a first date, but she didn't care?
3: She didn't care. It's a pretty pricey place.
4: Yes.
5: Oh,
4: so.
5: Yeah.
4: But good.
3: Yeah. So we were both excited to try it, and I just, you know, I happen to have gift cards. So I was like, why not? Yeah. And, you know, we laughed a bunch. I thought we had a great kind of spark going. I don't know what happened, what went wrong.
5: Nancy, what do you say we give Gabby a call, figure out what happened?
4: Yeah, let's find out. I mean, just going to Fleming's alone, phew, that's awesome.
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0: Nancy and Woody at 6:06 on New Country Mornings. All that rain stayed up north.
1: Yeah, it does look like a lot of lightning bolts, too.
0: I know. Keep you awake. That'd be hot.
1: Big booms.

0: What's up, Dayton?
1: It's Lee Rice.
0: It's hard enough to get a first date, right? Well, check this out. It's the second date update. Good thing I'm off the market.
2: So, Ryan, okay, you told us that you have known Gabby for a while. You were friends first. I love that they're trying the romance part.
3: Yeah, you obviously get along. Might as well give it a shot, right?
4: Yeah, I was just excited to go out with her because, you know, I've always wanted to kind of get to know her.
2: Aww.
4: You know.
2: And Fleming's is cool. And of course, you got steak, right?
4: Yeah, definitely.
2: I love me some steak. Woody's face is like, oh, I love steak.
3: You can't go wrong with steak,
2: no,
3: Nancy.
2: No, you can't. Yeah. So we're going to put you on hold, but you can hear what's going on, okay? And we'll give her a call.
4: Okay.
2: Cool?
4: All right, cool.
5: Hello?
2: Hi, this is Nancy and Woody from K99.1 FM. We're looking for Gabby.
5: This is Gabby. What is this about?
2: Well, Gabby's very formal, and this is okay.
3: I like
2: this.
3: Here.
2: I like this a little bit, Woody. So she's not familiar with us.
3: Yeah.
2: We do the morning show here, and every day we do a segment called Second Date Update.
3: Yep. It's when two people go out, obviously on a first date. One person has fun on it, but can't get a hold of the other person. So they give us a call, and we do that for them.
2: And we're calling for Ryan.
5: Oh, Ryan. Okay.
2: He said he took you to Fleming's, girl.
3: Yeah.
5: Yeah, so I did go to Fleming's with Ryan, and actually he's a super nice guy. He's very sweet. He has a job, which is kind of rare these days. he was somewhat of a gentleman. You know, I was glad that he took me there. I got so excited for the date. I went out, I got a new outfit. You know, I got my hair done, I got my nails done. Because, like, you know, I was dressing to impress.
2: Yeah.
5: But when he first got there, I thought that he did the same. When I met him at the restaurant, you know, he had a really nice shirt on and he had like a pair of khakis.
2: Yeah.
5: But like halfway through the date, I looked down and I noticed that like the shoes he was wearing seriously turned me off.
2: Okay.
3: What was wrong with him?
2: Yeah.
5: He was wearing Crocs for Fleming.
2: Oh, God. Like,
5: yeah, that's
2: Woody.
5: That's what I said.
2: Like,
3: now,
2: Woody.
3: I've been to Fleming's with you. Have I ever worn Crocs
2: no,
3: to Fleming's?
2: No, you haven't.
3: I know there's a time and a place.
2: But he wears, Woody loves Crocs. He loves them,
3: yep.
2: So he wears them a lot.
3: I won't stand for any Crocs slander here, but I know there's a time and a place for them.
2: Now, okay, at Fleming's, that's kind of like, not bougie, but it is a nicer place. Did you ask him about it?
5: No, I did not. I don't like Crocs to begin with, but when I saw that he wore them to Fleming's, I was just like, okay, I don't really trust his lack of discretion. There's something going on. So I kind of just saw that as a red flag and haven't really spoken to him since.
4: I mean, I don't understand what's wrong with Crocs.
3: Nothing.
2: That's Ryan.
5: I didn't realize that you were here, Ryan. I'm sorry about that.
2: So let's get this straight. The reason that you haven't returned his calls or anything like that, because the Crocs thing bothered you that much?
5: I mean, yeah, we were at a place that served chilled Pinot Grigio, and he thought that he should just show up wearing Crocs.
4: I mean, they're really comfortable. I don't...
3: He's not wrong.
2: Well, they're not exactly dressy.
3: No.
2: You know?
4: Yeah, I mean, they let me in, and it was no problem, so I don't know what the big deal is.
3: You get kicked out of the restaurant, yeah.
4: Yeah.
5: I mean, I'm surprised. I'm really surprised they didn't hand you crayons with the menu.
3: Wow. Even you got a good laugh from that, Ryan.
4: It's pretty brutal.
5: Like maybe if this date was at a water park, Ryan, but come on.
4: Wow. I mean, I didn't know there were such strict regulations for Croc wearing, I guess. I'm just blown away.
2: I mean, those are not exactly, it's not exactly footwear. And Woody, you'd agree you would dress to impress with. I mean, did they match his outfit at least, Gabby?
5: Barely.
3: Oh. Barely?
5: He even had gibbets in the Crocs. He had like a little donut, I mean, and like a little smiley face.
2: He had gibbets.
4: Who doesn't? You have to have, I mean, who doesn't have that? Gotta have the flair.
3: I'm not a big fan of those gibbets.
2: Well, you know.
3: Yeah. My
2: you're
3: kids
2: not,
3: love them.
2: You're not
4: up,
2: all in.
3: My kids love them.
2: I mean, you could have worn camouflage once. I'm sure you do have camouflage Crocs. Am I right about that, Ryan?
4: Oh, I have a whole set. You know, I'd like to collect them all.
2: For the occasion.
3: You ain't crocking, you ain't rocking, huh, Ryan?
4: Absolutely.
2: So
5: these were loud, bright
4: Croc
5: red. If they were
4: Crocs
5: a snake,
4: out.
5: It would bite you.
2: They were bright red?
5: Yeah. If they were a snake, it would bite you.
3: Those are his big game Crocs.
2: Maybe those are his date big one. You know what? Right. Well, we could send you guys back out to a Croc-friendly place,
3: yeah.
2: Right?
3: Yeah, we pick up the tab for it and everything.
2: You know, gift card. I mean, we'll pay yeah,
3: we'll
2: for it.
3: Pay for everything.
2: You both have to say you want to do it.
5: Yeah, I'm sorry, Ryan. I think you're going to need to find a Crocs-friendly girl to go on that date with.
4: Whatever, you know. I guess it is what it is. I've never been turned down over Crocs, so it's weird.
3: And you shouldn't, Ryan. Croc on, man.
4: I'm going to Croc on.
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9: 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Heads up taking Dayton Springfield Road in Clark County in the Mad River Township area. Heard reports of a possible rollover crash at Black Lane. This is sort of near Mercy Health. Traffic's moving well on all the interstates right now. We've had no issues this Thursday morning. I'm Jake Magnotta.
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11: 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For 50 years, Sherrod Brown voted how he was told. 1975 to today, different presidents, different issues, but Sherrod Brown's vote never changed. Higher taxes, Brown voted for them. Open borders, Brown voted for them. Sex changes for kids, Sherrod Brown supported that too. When Washington Democrats needed Brown's vote, he gave it every time. Sherrod Brown voted with Biden, 97%. Schumer, 95%. Bernie Sanders, 92%. That was the Democrat Party he joined 50 years ago. But times have changed. Now, extremists are taking over. They're not asking for your vote. They're coming for your country. And Sherrod Brown will fall in line. He always does. Sherrod Brown, times changed. His vote never does. Paid for by SLF PAC and not authorized by any candidate or candidate's committee. SLFPAC.org. SLF PAC is responsible for the content of this ad.
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21: 87 today with scattered thunderstorms on the front half of the day. 79 tomorrow with scattered thunderstorms on the back half of the day. And Saturday night into Sunday, we have the chance for storms yet again with a high of 84 Saturday, 82 on Sunday, and Monday still storming with a high of 78 degrees. I'm Storm Center 7 meteorologist Brittley Ritz. 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Yeah.

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1: What's up? This is Hardy. Well, there's MacArthur. When you pass on, what you gonna pass now? I wrote that on a Friday, and then like on Monday, I send it to Eric Church and saying we should do this together and include the biggest country artist in the world, Morgan Wallen. Eric Church is in, and then Tim McGraw. So MacArthur is a lineup of just absolute legends.
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0: New Country Mornings on K99.1 FM MacArthur from Hardy and his buds. It's Nancy and my bud Woody.
1: Hey.
0: Hi,
1: that's
0: Woody.
1: Us.
0: That's right. We've got the cash grab coming up at when?
1: That's easy math. 1.5 hours.
0: Mm-hmm. 8 o'clock, you can play to your heart's content. Well, you can only play one time. 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
1: Sign up a billion times.
0: Mm-hmm. Lots and lots and lots and lots and lots of rain up north. It is like parked over there. And yesterday, lightning hit New Carlisle Elementary, caused a fire, and now your kids are at home going,
1: yeah, they're still asleep. There's no way they're awake. Absolutely no chance.
0: So I was watching. I know that you got gas yesterday.
1: Yep.
0: You found it for $3.69 a gallon.
1: Yep.
0: Good on you. Why are you stuck in the highway? I saw that post you made.
1: Because I went to... where was it? I went to...
0: Do you hear the frustration in his voice?
1: No, okay. I went... I had to go to Menards to get a...
0: Did you save big money?
1: Save big money at Menards. I had to get one of the...
0: Light bulb?
1: A fan for the
0: ceiling
1: bathroom.
0: Fan?
1: Yeah, for the bathroom.
0: This is fun.
1: The vent fan. I'm trying to think.
0: It's like charades.
1: It just caught me off guard here. But I was heading back home, and I was heading back home, 675. On 675, I could use some baby bop. So I hopped on 70. I thought that semi would be cleared by the... It must have been a big time mess.
0: So 675 north to 70 east or west?
1: 70 west, heading to 202.
0: Oh.
1: And as soon as I got on 70, it was like parking lot. It was stuck.
0: Did it give you Bucky's nightmares?
1: Yeah, it did. It did. Like opening weekend of Bucky's, that's what it was like.
0: How long were you out there?
1: It took me probably, I think it was about 45 minutes to get through. Just that, and it was just from 675 to 235.
0: So did you get the bibby bop, or did you forget?
1: Okay, at that point, I was committed.
0: Okay.
1: Like, I could have just jumped on 235 and just went home. But I was like, nope. I've taken over an hour of my life now to get bibby bop. I'm going to go get bibby bop.
0: How did it taste?
1: You know what?
0: Like revenge.
1: It was good, but it wasn't worth it. I should have just kept going 675 on up the Medway and went home. I was stuck there. Like, I put the car in park on 70.
0: I saw that.
1: Park.
0: I couldn't even see. Go look at Woody's fan page if you want to see the picture, but you were, like, surrounded. Like, you couldn't even see anything.
1: No, I had no, because obviously there was a lot of semi-trucks around, so I couldn't see what was going on. I'm like, I knew we heard Parker talking yesterday about the semi-truck that had caught fire there, but that was 7, 8 o'clock in the morning. This is, like, 1 o'clock in the afternoon. It's like, well,
0: no wonder you had to get gas.
1: Here I am. No, I was sweating that out because my gas light had come on as I was like by 4:44 on 675, and I got stuck on that. I'm like, ooh, this could be bad. This could be bad. I don't know how long I'm gonna be here.
2: 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Lawmakers on Capitol Hill approve a bill that would name Xenia's post office after a former longtime Channel 7 weatherman. The Gil Whitney Post Office Building is now named after the man who broke into programming on April 3rd of 1974 as a massive tornado moved toward the city. Whitney credited with saving many lives that day. Rep. Mike Turner introduced the resolution with support from every member of Ohio's House delegation. The Air Force Marathon is this Saturday, as well as the Preble County Pork Festival. And CBS says scientists have found that chihuahuas share the same genetic makeup as coyotes. The scientists did not reveal when coyote genes may have entered the chihuahua lineage. From the WHR Radio Newsroom, I'm Larry Hanskin.
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1: Right now, we don't have any areas where traffic is slow on the interstates. It's been a great Thursday morning drive out there for the most part. About 15 minutes ago, there was a crash reported. I've heard this was a rollover crash in Clark County in Mad River Township. This is at Dayton Springfield Road and Black Lane, close to Mercy Health, a little east of I-675. I'm Jacob.
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13: Storm after storm of heavy rain and a few rumbles of thunder moving through the northern parts of the Miami Valley. It's once again another hot and steamy day. High temperatures climbing to 87 degrees. So holding on to the chance of storms late Friday and into Saturday as our temperatures hit 79 degrees. I'm Storm Center 7 meteorologist Brittany Ritz. Now back to New Country Morning.

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1: Sure is. Going to be rainy till next Wednesday, is that what you said?
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2: Well, we just done heard you, and now we's about fixing to play the cash grab at 8.
3: That's right. First chance at $1,000 this morning.
2: Mm-hmm. You want to win? You got to play online. If you're up north in the rain, what else you got to do?
3: Yep, just watch it rain and enter a keyword.
2: Or if your kids go to New Carlisle Elementary, what else you got to do? Hey, so we talked about this a little bit earlier, but Jason Aldean was recently at a tattoo parlor getting a refresh on a tattoo. Now, fans think that he got a tattoo that read Brit in honor of his wife, Brittany. Upgraded because it looked like it read butt. And if you look at it, I guess you could see where it said butt.
3: Had a butt tattoo.
2: But it's obviously Brit.
3: Yeah.
2: But it looked like it said butt. Now, she took a video of it and she posted it. And she's going, that's not why, but I think this is hilarious. So, well, I guess the time remains to be seen.
3: Well, the CMA, they're going to air a two-hour Dolly Parton tribute special on October 21st, Nancy. It says, CMA presents I Will Always Love You, a celebration of Dolly Parton. It's going to air on the 21st at 8 p.m.
2: That's next week, y'all.
3: ABC.
2: And
3: October 21st.
2: Oh, October?
3: Yeah.
2: Oh, that's right.
3: Next month.
2: OCT. OCT. So, Blake is heading back to The Voice tonight. As a matter of fact, he's going to reunite with former coaches Adam Levine, CeeLo Green, and Gwen Stefani for the 30th season celebration. It airs tonight.
3: Wow, 30 seasons already?
2: Yeah, but you know what? I hate it when they do that because you think it's 30 years and
3: right,
2: it's not.
3: Right, yeah, they do a couple
2: like
3: of years.
2: Survivor, 50 seasons! I'm like,
3: yep.
2: 25 years is still a long time.
3: It's still, yeah, it's still been on the air for a long time, so congrats to everybody involved.
2: That's right. Check it all out. You know where?
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4: A lot of heavy rain up north. Be careful this morning on the roads closer to the Dayton area. Traffic has been moving well on all highways. No slowdowns as you're heading to work or school. If you're in Clark County and Mad River Township, I'm still seeing this reported crash at Dayton Springfield Road and Black Lane. This is east of 675, also close to Mercy Health. I'm Jake McNutter.
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25: 87 today with scattered thunderstorms on the front half of the day, 79 tomorrow with scattered thunderstorms on the back half of the day, and Saturday night into Sunday, we have the chance for storms yet again with a high of 84 Saturday, 82 on Sunday, and Monday still storming with a high of 78 degrees. I'm Storm Center 7 meteorologist Brittley Ritz. Now back to New Country Mornings. Yeah.

0: Luke Combs, one of his recent smash songs out because he's got like 75.
1: In every one of them. Just go straight to the top.
0: So that one just hit number one. Rethink Some Things is on its way up. And then tomorrow, he's got a new single out with Luke Bryan, which is really Luke Bryan's song, but it's Luke Squared. That's what we like to say. And it's about time. And that one's called Finders Keepers.
1: And when that goes number one, he'll still get credited for a number one.
0: He will.
1: Yep.
0: He will. They all sharesies.
1: Oh, yeah.
0: They all sharesies.
1: They play nice.
0: They do. Guess what's coming up, Woody?
1: In exactly 1 hour is their first chance at $1,000.
0: Country cash grab. If you're heading up north, make sure your windshield wipers are in good working condition.
1: Kidding. Okay? No kidding.
0: It's raining super duper hard. Just up there. Crazy.
1: It was just like that yesterday morning too, wasn't it?
0: And it's going to be like that through Wednesday. FYI. Okay, so today, we told you about this yesterday. Gas prices, since they're stupid.
1: Yeah.
0: $4.59, you're going to need that cash grab money just to get back and forth. Today, UDF is offering 40 cents off a gallon during their 4-hour flash sale this afternoon from 3 to 7. Okay? But you have to be a UDrive Plus member. Probably just download the app.
1: Yeah, just sign up for something on the app.
0: I would say.
1: I bet you just have to give your email address so they can send you newsletters or something. But to save 40 cents at a time like this, go ahead and send me an email.
0: I wonder what it is. Do you know what I mean? Because if it's like, if it's $4.59, then it would be $4.19.
1: Right.
0: Which is still a lot.
1: It's still above $4, isn't it?
0: But better. But better.
1: Yeah.
0: So, there's that. If tomorrow's cheeseburger day.
1: Cheeseburger in paradise.
0: Cheeseburger. So, I saw that McDonald's is doing something tomorrow.
1: For Burger Day?
0: Yeah.
1: As they should.
0: They're doubling down on National Cheeseburger Day, giving out free double cheeseburgers with a minimum $1 purchase.
1: Is there anything for a dollar at McDonald's anymore?
0: A pop.
1: A pop.
0: I think a pop or a small fry. I don't know if they have the dollar menu anymore, but
1: the double cheeseburger used to be on the dollar menu.
0: No.
1: Medium fry.
0: So I wonder if you could use the app to get a dollar pop, which is how you get it.
1: Mm-hmm.
0: And then you get the free cheeseburger.
1: I don't know. It says dollar purchase.
0: It does. It doesn't say how.
1: Get you a sweet tea. Get you a pop. Get you a burger. Ta-da.
0: Yeah. Spend $5 in gas to do it.
1: What are your options here, people?
0: Yeah. Nancy and
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5: My name is James Taylor. 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

0: Country Mornings here on K99.1 FM, Ella. And Levin Life again. Miss Thang going to be over in Columbus a week from Saturday.
1: Mm-hmm.
0: If it's not sold out, it's going to be.
1: I was going to say, yeah, it's going to be close if not.
0: Yeah.
1: High demand ticket right there for Ella Langley.
0: Cameron Marlowe going to be with her. Some other folks. It's going to be a good one. Did you see the finalists have been revealed for the National Toy Hall of Fame?
1: I did see your write-up on that. And some of them were surprising, Nancy, that they're not already in there.
0: Like what?
1: Like Yahtzee, Tickle Me Elmo, Bingo. Some of these things have been around forever. How are they not in the Hall of Fame?
0: I was going to say, but that's the commonality, is that they've taken this long to get nominated. So I don't know that. I mean, Care Bears. Bop It's been around. Mousetrap Game. I still love that Mousetrap Game. Polly Pocket. Sorry. These are all older ones.
1: Yeah.
0: But on the other hand, Pokemon trading cards are relatively
1: late 90s. Yeah.
0: So it's just kind of interesting because they only pick three toys. Maybe that's a problem too. Only three get in.
1: Yeah, that could be it. Three a year.
0: Yes.
1: What do you think?
0: I was going to ask you, who would you vote for?
1: For me, just my biased opinion on toys that I played with or games I played with out of all of these, I go Bop It, Pokemon trading cards, and probably Sorry. Those are the three that I played with most as a kid.
0: Okay.
1: What about you?
0: Just me for nostalgia. It'd be Yahtzee.
1: Yeah.
0: Because I remember playing that with my mom and dad, and I thought I was a big girl.
1: Rattle those dice in the cup.
0: Bingo.
1: Because
0: again, that's so fun and very competitive. And the third one, your left would be Care Bears.
1: Care Bear?
0: I like Care Bears.
1: Likes Care Bears, did you?
0: I do.
1: Yeah.
0: You know? Do you know what Care Bears are?
1: I know what Care Bears are.
0: Okay.
1: Never had a Care Bear. I grew up in a house full of boys.
0: But so, boys can have Care Bears?
1: Yeah, they can. We didn't have any, though.
0: Okay. Well, you missed out.
1: I guess so.
0: You know, maybe I'll just find one of them there for Kyler.
1: He's got enough stuffed animals.
0: Feral Care Bear.
1: Got enough.
0: Fair Bear. Don't forget, coming up at 8 o'clock, you might be able to buy one.
1: Yep. That's Country Cash Grab. First chance at $1,000.
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4: If you typically take the highways for your morning drive, take them right now without worrying about any issues. We have no accidents, and I've yet to see any delays this morning. Still seeing a crash slowing down traffic in Clark County and Mad River Township. This is at Dayton Springfield Road in Black Lane. It's not too far from 675 and Mercy Health. I'm Jake Magnotta.
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21: Storm after storm of heavy rain and a few rumbles of thunder moving through the northern parts of the Miami Valley. It's once again another hot and steamy day. High temperatures climbing to 87 degrees. So holding on to the chance of storms late Friday and into Saturday as our temperatures hit 79 degrees. I'm Storm Center 7 meteorologist Brittley Ritz. Now back to New Country Mornings.

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3: Girl, you look good. Damn.
2: Good Damn is a song I wrote with my good friends Brock Berryhill, Taylor Phillips, and Philly.

0: Hey, Dayton, this is Russell Dickerson. You can't make this stuff up, and it's a second date update. I can't wait to hear this.
1: Hey, it's Christian Hahn of sponsor Joseph Airport Toyota Hyundai. You know I always say yes. Let's see if we can get these two to do the same thing.
2: Hi.
3: Who is this?
4: Well, hi.
2: Hi, my name is Sophie.
4: What's up?
2: Hi, okay, so I, went on a date the other day with this guy. His name is Sean, and I thought we really hit it off. We met online, and it was like, you know, one of those things where, like, you don't know if he's going to look like his pictures, but he really looks like his pictures, and, I just thought he was really cute, and I thought we kind of, like, were vibing, and we went to the movies, which, like, I thought maybe it wasn't, like, the best first date, because, like, we can't really talk so much, but we're both really big, like, Michael Jackson fans, so we went to see his movie, and then we talked about him, and I don't know, I just thought it was a really good date, but I haven't heard anything from him since.
4: And you've tried to contact him?
2: Yeah, and, like, I don't like sending, like, double, triple, quadruple texts, but, like, I just feel like we really hit it off, and I just wanted to, like, give it another shot with him.
3: It's weird. How bad can a date go at the movie theater?
4: Yeah, because, like she said, it's not a lot of opportunity, but she said they were vibing.
3: Yeah. We can find out, can't we, Nancy?
4: Yeah, and so Sean, we'll give him a call and see what happens. Sound good?
2: Sounds good.
5: 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Jury selection begins today in Miami County for the murder trial of Caleb Flynn, the former worship pastor accused of killing his wife Ashley in February. Overnight storms caused widespread power outages, and a lightning strike at New Carlisle Elementary closed the school today. Reds beat the Dodgers 6-2. We'll close out that series this afternoon at 12:40 in Cincinnati. For the first time since July 3rd, the Cleveland Guardians take over first place in the AL Central with a 6-3 win over the White Sox. And the Country Music Association will air a live 2-hour Dolly Parton tribute special on October 21st. CMA presents I Will Always Love You, a celebration of Dolly Parton. It'll air on ABC. From the WHI Radio Newsroom, I'm Larry Hanskin.
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7: Still not running into any trouble this morning on the interstates. Traffic is moving at normal speeds everywhere across the Miami Valley. If you're in Clark County, still seeing a crash. It's been here for about an hour at Dayton Springfield Road and Black Lane. Want to take you some extra time to get through here. This is east of 675 and close to Mercy Health. I'm Jake Magnotta.
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10: 87 today with scattered thunderstorms on the front half of the day. 79 tomorrow with scattered thunderstorms on the back half of the day. And Saturday night into Sunday, we have the chance for storms yet again with a high of 84 Saturday, 82 on Sunday. And Monday, still storming with a high of 78 degrees. I'm Storm Center 7 meteorologist Brittany Ritz. Now back to New Country Mornings.

0: Hey there, Dayton. It's Scotty McCreary. You can't make this stuff up. It's the second date update. I can't wait to hear this.
1: It's Christian Hahn of Joseph Airport Toyota Hyundai, proud sponsor of this debacle. Let's see how this one unfolds.
2: Sophie, you said you met Sean online and you guys really hit it off and really liked Michael Jackson's music. That's why you went to his movie. What's your favorite Michael song?
3: Ooh, good question.
4: Mine is probably like Man in the Mirror.
3: Aww.
2: I'm starting with the man. Was
3: it? I haven't seen it yet. Shut up, Woody. Is it good?
4: I mean, I thought it was good. I always like a biopic.
3: Yeah. But I love that his nephew is in it.
2: Looks just like him.
4: Yeah, that was really cool detail.
3: Yeah, so much. Okay, I'll quit talking about this because we need to get Sean straightened out, right?
2: Yep, be real quiet. We're getting ready to call Sean now, okay?
4: Okay.
5: Hello?
2: Hello, yeah, is this Sean?
5: It is.
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3: Hi, Sean.
5: Hey, how's it going?
3: Oh, man. Hey.
2: There's like a question mark behind that hey.
3: Kind of a little like you might anticipate why we're calling, Woody.
2: Uh-huh. So you're familiar with us?
5: I am.
2: Okay.
5: Yeah.
2: And you know we do second date update?
5: I do. Oh, God.
2: We just got off the phone with Sophie. You guys went to see the new Michael movie, and now she hasn't heard from you.
5: Okay, I was afraid you were going to say that. Oh, man.
3: Wait a minute.
5: Yeah, we went to the movies.
3: You were at the movies. You don't even get to talk that much, right?
2: Yeah, that's what we were talking about earlier. It's like, how much bad things can happen in a movie theater?
3: Exactly.
5: Yeah, okay, well, if you want to know the truth,
3: yes.
5: We were watching the movie, enjoying it, and then I kept hearing this, like, sound, like a spitting sound, and I was like, what is going on? I kept hearing it, and then I looked over, and she was chewing her nails, biting them off, and spitting them on the floor, and I didn't say anything, and she did it again, and it was just so gross, and like by the third time, I was like just over it. I was like, I'm not gonna say anything, and I'm definitely not going out with this girl.
2: Why didn't you say anything?
3: Like, what is he gonna say?
2: I don't know. Quit doing that.
3: Oh my God! So she was biting her nails and then spitting them, right?
5: Yeah, yeah.
2: She got some butter under the fingernails from the popcorn. And was,
3: oh my God, that's a good question. Were you guys sharing popcorn? Because ew.
5: I mean, we had some snacks. I'd stopped eating any snacks after like a minute, you know, of like,
2: yeah, that'll do it.
5: It's pretty gross. So I don't know. It's just a big red flag for me. I kind of couldn't get past it.
4: I'm mortified. Oh my God. Okay. So this is like a nervous tic that I've had like my whole life. And I really thought I got past it. But sometimes like, especially when I'm like engrossed in like a movie or something and I was really nervous about our date, I didn't even realize I was doing it. And like, my nails are short now, so like, it can't happen again.
2: You gotta think somebody has to clean those up. Why are you throwing them on the floor?
3: When you're spitting them, girl.
4: We're in a movie theater, like, there's plenty of stuff on the floor. There's like popcorn and stuff on the floor. Like, it's gonna get cleaned up. I didn't even realize I was doing it.
3: Is that something like you've done since you were a kid? I mean,
4: yeah.
3: I get that, but I mean, you're a grown woman now, so ew.
2: Yeah, the chewing the nails isn't the problem. I think it was the spitting them on the floor, right? Right, Sean?
3: Was that it, Sean?
5: Kind of like the whole thing there, but yeah, it was all of it. Yeah.
4: Well, I just feel like everybody has a nervous tic. Like, this isn't, you know, it's not like I did something terrible.
3: No?
2: I guess not. Nobody got hurt in the...
3: Well, luckily.
2: Yeah, in the process of... Mike got a little...
3: Good aim.
2: Mike got a little wet, the people in front of him, but...
4: Oh my gosh, I'm just so mortified. Like, I didn't even realize I was doing it.
3: Do you do it a lot?
2: She doesn't
4: know. I didn't think I did. I thought I had, like, grown past it, but sometimes when I'm really, like, I really, really liked Sean, and I was just, like, really nervous.
2: Kind of feel bad for her, Nancy.
3: I kind of do a little bit too.
2: I mean, she can't help it. It's obviously, like she said, a nervous tick.
3: I mean, is this a deal breaker then for you, Sean? Like, if we send you back out to a nice place and she promises not to put her hands near her mouth?
2: She got short nails now, she said.
3: Yeah.
5: I think it's a turn off for me. I'm so sorry. I don't think I can get past that one.
4: Okay. I mean, I'm definitely bummed, but I guess I understand.
2: I feel bad for Sophie. I do.
3: I do too.
2: I mean, she did. She obviously didn't know she was doing this, and Sean's entitled to his opinion and not want to go back out with her, but maybe we get this under control, Soph.
4: Yeah, something I'm definitely going to be talking to my therapist about.
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9: Looks like that accident in Mad River Township in Clark County is still creating some trouble for us this morning. This accident happened at 615 Dayton Springfield Road in Black Lane, east of I-675. Haven't had any other issues to mention this morning. 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I'm Jake Magnotta.
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5: Storm after storm of heavy rain and a few rumbles of thunder moving through the northern parts of the Miami Valley. It's once again another hot and steamy day. High temperatures climbing to 87 degrees. So holding on to the chance of storms late Friday and into Saturday as our temperatures hit 79 degrees. I'm Storm Center 7 meteorologist Brittley Ritz. Now back to New Country Mornings.

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1: Okay, zero me.
2: I did chuckle yesterday. It's your turn.
1: All right.
2: Stopped it, huh? What is it, K-Quiz?
1: It's country costume.
2: Ooh.
1: I know it's a little early.
2: It's right around the corner.
1: But, you know, it is. Mm-hmm. And tomorrow's going to be in the 70s. Going to feel a little more fallish. So we're going to play you a snippet of someone who tells us what they want to be for Halloween, right?
2: All you got to do is tell us who it is, and you go to Hastings Farm Fest. That's Priscilla Block, Dalton Dover, Hastings, and the Matt Clarkson Band coming up September 26th at the Clark County Fairground. And you get that $25 Skyline gift card.
3: My mom says I went from dressing up like Batman to Garth Brooks the next year for Halloween.
1: Hmm.
2: Batman and Garth Brooks.
1: Two superheroes.
2: Uh-huh.
1: Who is it?
2: I don't know. Again or now?
1: Why not?
2: Why not?
3: My mom says I went from dressing up like Batman to Garth Brooks the next year for Halloween.
2: Does Garth wear a cape?
1: Not that we know of. We'd have to ask Trisha about that. Okay.
2: 937-909-K991. 937-909-5991.
1: Oh, I have to.
2: Spend it, baby.
1: Sorry. Forget it.
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5: Couple accidents in Shelby County. We have a crash on northbound 75. This is just before the exit to Fair Road in Sydney. Also, looks like we have another crash coming into Sydney on southbound 75. This is just before County Road 25A. With both of these, delays are minor. It's not a big problem. I don't think you'll need to hop off the interstate and find a different way to where you're going. I'm Jake Magnotta.
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12: We've all seen it. 60 degrees on Monday, snow by Friday. 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
21: 87 today with scattered thunderstorms on the front half of the day. 79 tomorrow with scattered thunderstorms on the back half of the day. And Saturday night into Sunday, we have the chance for storms yet again with a high of 84 Saturday, 82 on Sunday. And Monday, still storming with a high of 78 degrees. I'm Storm Center 7 meteorologist Brittany Ritz. 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

0: Hello, who is this?
1: Hi, this is Luke.
2: Well, who do you think the country costume is?
3: My mom says I went from dressing up like Batman to Garth Brooks the next year for Halloween.
1: Is that Dustin Lynch?
2: Is that Dustin Lynch, Woody?
0: It sure is.
1: Oh!
0: You got a third ticket to Hastings Farm Fest. 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
1: Awesome.
2: All right, Luke. Luke knew that our country costume was Dustin Lynch. And to the lady goes, it's Garth Brooks. I'm like, no.
0: Maybe Garth dressed up as Batman, but I can't imagine he dressed up as himself.
2: No, but you know, he could.
0: he could have.
2: He's very self-confident.
0: Yep.
2: So again, okay, so we had Luke on the phone and then Woody hung up on him. No, he didn't. Sorry. I owned up. So Luke, I'm sorry I hung up on you. So call us back. And then we'll get you hooked up with all your prizes and everything. I think he was just excited.
0: Oh, yeah. That's right. Congrats, Luke.
4: 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Lawmakers on Capitol Hill approve a bill that would name Xenia's post office after a former longtime Channel 7 weatherman. The Gil Whitney Post Office Building is now named after the man who broke into programming on April 3rd of 1974 as a massive tornado moved toward the city. Whitney credited with saving many lives that day. Rep. Mike Turner introduced the resolution with support from every member of Ohio's House delegation. The Air Force Marathon is this Saturday, as well as the Preble County Pork Festival. And CBS says scientists have found that chihuahuas share the same genetic makeup as coyotes. The scientists did not reveal when coyote genes may have entered the chihuahua lineage. From the WHR Radio Newsroom, I'm Larry Hanskin.
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6: Only problems we're dealing with right now are in Shelby County. Looks like this may be because of the rain. We have a couple accidents on I-75. First one not causing much of an issue. Northbound 75. This crash is just before the exit to Fair Road. Second crash going to take you a few extra minutes to get around. Southbound 75 coming into Sydney. This is before the exit to County Road 25A. I'm Jake Magnano.
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10: Storm after storm of heavy rain and a few rumbles of thunder moving through the northern parts of the Miami Valley. It's once again another hot and steamy day. High temperatures climbing to 87 degrees. So holding on to the chance of storms late Friday and into Saturday as our temperatures hit 79 degrees. I'm Storm Center 7 meteorologist Brittany Ritz. Now back to New Country Mornings.
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This is New Country, K99.1 FM. You've got a chance to win tickets to see Dan and Shay. They're coming to the Schottenstein Center October 8th with Tyler Hubbard and Josh Ross. 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
1: 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How'd you get so jaded? I hit up Ella. We got on it. 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

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Coming up at 10 this morning.

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0: been by now. That's Morgan Wallen on New Country, K99.1 FM. I'm Nikki Montgomery. Oh, you know, I'm an animal lover. I thought this was kind of interesting. CBS says scientists have found that chihuahuas share the same genetic makeup as coyotes. Scientists didn't reveal when coyote genes may have entered the chihuahua lineage. It's also unclear whether the genetic connection happened deliberately or by accident. But honestly, if you've ever seen an angry chihuahua and the face that they make when they like snarl at you, I can see it. Yeah, for sure.
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2: 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Schumer, 95%. Bernie Sanders, 92%. 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SLF PAC is responsible for the content of this ad.
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0: All My Exes, Lauren Elena with Chase Matthew on New Country, K99.1 FM. I'm Nikki Montgomery. New York Post says a long-banned burger recently made a comeback to a single Wendy's location for just a limited time. The T-Rex burger costs $30 and has 3,000 calories. It's got 9 beef patties, 9 slices of cheese. It's only available at one franchise in Edmond, Oklahoma. A sign on the restaurant's window says, "Think you can take down the T-Rex? Prove it." Customers get an unknown prize if they can finish it in 10 minutes. That is a lot of burger. Jeez.
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Since we first announced the Songs About Us album, it's been pretty cool to watch these songs find their way out into the world. 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

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I didn't even know they still made G-Shock watches, but apparently they are. And Casio is launching a limited edition pink one for Breast Cancer Awareness Month in October. 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
1: What's up? This is Hardy. Well, there's MacArthur.
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0: Hardy, Eric Church, Morgan Wallen, and Tim McGraw. That's MacArthur. 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I'm Nikki Montgomery, and I know my garden has just been overflowing with cucumbers this summer, so I have made quite a few different kinds of pickles, but I don't know if I would use my pickles to do something like this. I don't know. Taste Magazine says KFC has launched a pickle cheesecake as part of its pickle core menu. The dessert has a crumbly biscuit base, a creamy briny filling, pieces of sweet dill pickle throughout. I think I'll pass. Yeah. Blech.
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0: Since we first announced the Songs About Us album, it's been pretty cool to watch these songs find their way out into the world. Every one of these songs started with a story. 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

0: 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K99.1 FM, New Country. It's Shane Collins. And what in the world happened to gas prices over the last couple of days? Jumping up over 20 cents, something like that. As high as $4.59 a gallon here in Miami Valley. Seriously? All right, let's help you out here. We got the K99.1 FM Country Cash Grab Contest right now. 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
3: 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Sherrod Brown voted with Biden 97%, Schumer 95%, Bernie Sanders 92%. That was the Democrat Party he joined 50 years ago. 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They're not asking for your vote. 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And Sherrod Brown will fall in line. 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Sherrod Brown, times changed. 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SLF PAC is responsible for the content of this ad.
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Miami Valley, it's Shane Collins, K99.1 FM, New Country. And yeah, you probably noticed my voice has been messed up all week long. It's allergies. Yeah, I had an allergic reaction to the hair gel that my barber uses. That's no joke, people.

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Shane Collins here. And you know, it's football season. Tailgating, right? What's dangerous about tailgating? Well, there is some dangers, and I'll tell you about it in 6 minutes.

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4: 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Got a call with some bad news. Marriage that didn't work out. And I'm like trying not to bawl my eyes out.
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0: That's Zach Topp, south of Sanity, K99.1 FM, New Country. In Miami Valley, it's Shane Collins and Ohio State hosting Kent State on Saturday, looking for some redemption. AAA says they want everyone to be safe while tailgating. Open flames and grills in parking lots can be dangerous. This is true, I'll tell you. I went to a NASCAR race in Kentucky once, and a dude was tailgating. He put his grill in the bed of the truck and then went into the race. 30 minutes later, his truck was a shell. It burned to the ground. I'm not even kidding. You can't fix stupid, Miami Valley.
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Next Friday is Dolly Day in the state of Ohio.

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Riley Green stopped at just two songs in because a couple of guys were in the crowd fighting. And he said, hey, guys, can y'all wait till I play a love song before you start to fight? It's a lot more fun that

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K99.1 FM, it's Shane Collins in Miami Valley. Thank you for sitting through my raspy voice this week. I appreciate it. Hey, parents, you know that moment where you catch your kid lying? Yeah, I had one of those this morning. I'll tell you all about it here in two songs.

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0: 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Thank you for listening, Miami Valley. So I took my son to school this morning, and he says, hey, someone needs to pick me up this afternoon from school. I can't pick him up because, you know, I'm here with you lovely people every day. So I'm like, why? Oh, because I got after school suspension. I was caught using my earbuds. I say, dude, this is stuff you need to tell us. Well, I just got the email about it this morning. No, you didn't. You did not. His mama is picking him up, and she's not too happy about it.
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Miami Valley, it's Shane Collins. This is kind of cool. The Xenia Post Office being renamed after legendary weatherman Gil Whitney from our sister station down the hall, WHIO 7. Not sure what weather has to do with the mail, but it's still pretty cool.

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11: 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Schumer, 95. Bernie Sanders, 92. That was the Democrat Party he joined 50 years ago. 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

0: 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K99.1 FM, New Country, and it's Shane Collins. And man, all the stuff that's going up in cost is killing me. 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
5: 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Schumer, 95. Bernie Sanders, 92. That was the Democrat Party he joined 50 years ago. 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And Sherrod Brown will fall in line. 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

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It's Shane Collins. I do appreciate you listening today, Miami Valley. Heading down Brant Pike today and got passed by a car with a personalized

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It is a Luke and Luke world premiere tomorrow. Luke Bryan, Luke Combs on a song. We got it for you all day long. Be listening for that.

Since we first announced the Songs About Us album, it's been pretty cool to watch these songs find their way out into the world.

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just announced this week a Kenny Chesney and Eric Church stadium tour for 2027. So far, the closest right now is going to be Pittsburgh. We'll keep you posted on. Here's Carry On, K99.1 FM.

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Miami Valley, it's Shane Collins, K99.1 FM, Thursday Night Football. You got to like this. The Browns come in at number 7 as the fan base with the most foul mouths. Brown fans, y'all can do better than that. I know you can.

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1: What's up, y'all? It's Cole Wetzel. I hear my new song with
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1: Jay. How'd you get so jaded? I hit up Ella. 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

0: Cole Wetzel, Ella Langley, K99.1 FM, New Country. Shane Collins, last week in Missouri. Amazon delivery driver, minding his own business, dropping off packages. All of a sudden, an arrow comes flying at him. It goes through the windshield of the truck, through three packages, and into the seat. Dude thought he was under attack. Turns out it was someone in the neighborhood testing his new crossbow, and he accidentally overshot his target. Well, I guess FedEx isn't the only truck that has an arrow through it now.
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was the place to go. 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Jack and Jim were a few good men. 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

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K99.1 FM, Luke and Luke World Premiere. Luke Bryan, Luke Combs. They got a new song. We're playing it for you all day tomorrow.

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6: 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We can't afford Mike Turner's corruption anymore. 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She rejects corporate PAC money and supports term limits. 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